0: Yeah. People think demons look like monsters.
1: Nah.
0: Sometimes they look like memories, regret, temptation, pain.
1: And sometimes
0: they look exactly like you.

0: The hardest thing I ever did
1: was stop running
0: and finally face myself.
2: Yeah. People think demons look like monsters. Nah. Sometimes they look like memories. Regret, temptation, pain.
3: And sometimes
2: they look exactly like you.

0: just by the not being able to stop, like it was a weakness, like I should have been further along by now, but I've stopped being embarrassed, because what I feel for you isn't weakness, it's the most honest thing about me, and I'd rather be honest than pretend I've moved on when I haven't. And maybe some loves aren't meant to be gotten over.
1: Maybe some loves
0: are just meant to be carried.
1: Not as a burden.
0: As a reminder that you love someone
1: completely and truly.
0: And that's not something to be ashamed of.
1: That's something to be
0: quietly,
1: deeply
0: grateful for.

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Hide behind the fragile smile to cover all the pain. Dreams of form surrender, a touch upon your heart.

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Yeah. Everybody loves the comeback story. Nobody talks about the nights you almost didn't make it. The nights nobody saw, but I'm still here.

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College days became my prayer. I never stayed away, just to see your gentle smile brighten up my day. On baseball diamond shining, as captain I stood tall. You came and touched my hand, and time forgot us.

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0: 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Yeah. We the best. Boy. Give me the light. Yeah. And we turn it up every time.
1: Every time.
0: And we bust it up, watch it. Yeah.
1: Watch it.
0: Ha!
2: Kimba, how are you, bad, sir?
3: La vida no es vida sin música. Y si la música la escuchas acá, tu vida es mucho mejor.